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I don't want you worry, I don't want you cry. 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

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I don't want you worry, I don't want you cry. Tell her that I love her.

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